I'm too frottish, I'm too fly frottish. I'm not enough, I'm not enough. Give me a look, mentally, physically, because God, status, let them go to his time.

0: Tommy, yeah, you do like what that. For lucky, I pray you say good like swan. No, say I know the fear, no, they set for less. I go leave you for here. I need the sweet to you for body, cause I get the money. They go to the body. I no get the love. My party not the glory. To my shanty glory. I'm a shy to the money. Mm-hmm.
1: I can't just get it.

le kaisi jowa uno like better thing make I see uno like better thing make I see uno like better thing make I see Jennifer too fine them say she too get big eye now only big men she define them say she 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You know see your $10 picking. You know see my Cadenuga son. 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
0: 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Okay.

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1: But barracks remain.
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real one. 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They pretend me, like my friend, but they wanna see the end, see the end. Do you want, do you want? Everywhere, give them a fear. See, ya. But let all the boys for this year. I don't say I be seeing a God at the same every day, all night, not dry jeans. And I don't start like this for church. I start with drum set. And now I open my ear, we're gonna go play the trumpet. Cause I know every day, God, give a day. If you want your cake, now then you go, no, say, over day.

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0: 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You don't have to hurt me before you win. 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Without God, so much road to Lua. 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And in my desi bad, that I like the lads. That I 1990, told you pretty party party. 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More than to feel good, now I'm gonna feel better. Through the radio, Jeleba, to repay for one car. I said, put me one, now I'm over on top. Life's more than you come to. More in Ninja, but you put me in London. For any KPK, for my life, boy, we want to turn up. Mommy, me ask daddy me. How can you question me? Money, but let you revive, you share your word, demon. I want to see you, me. One billion, where you see money? I want to go below. I'm for the copy. First cash out to me, I'm a young man, every rap, Zuka. I'm going to find a shot. I'm going to bring up a dasita. I want to make shame me, bro. If you are shameless, I'm going to stay in white, me, bro. I'm stainless. I want you to leave me. Only realness. To repeat silence, me, no missing a weakness. Shout out to Bad J, the Arab, but you are here. See why the Russia prime boy spending. It's my daddy. Love me was splendid. Oh, logo, Zomo, CI, Bella. So, Nishama, money, right, Tony, for Bishop, you know. Over soon.
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0: I know say no be everybody to be playboy.
1: But I wise up up and short, it's a GV a call.
0: So make you just do your thing, make I do my thing. Live a little living instead of to be feeling like a king on top of nothing. Stop the bragging on top, keep buzzing.
1: Cause you know say on a vanity vanishing.

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I see Princey, that bad Martin, that rapper, singer, that Two-Face fan. Everywhere I go, hooks and fans, make promoters want books and yeah. Local comics and vocal go and see y'all can never go.

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I'm 20, draw all it on me. 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I'm addressing the rest, I'm impressing, I guess. 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
1: Worry.
0: You worry,
1: area.
0: Good money,
1: area.
0: You money,
1: area.
0: Good worry,
1: area.
0: You worry,
1: area.
0: Good money,
1: don't realize.
0: You money,
1: area.
2: Hey, but no,
1: what's up? So?
2: They say we speak,
1: what's up? So?
2: We not sabi,
1: what's up? So?
2: We still the win,
1: what's up? So?
2: Hey, see, man, 6 months gone,
1: how far now?
2: Hey, if I still the shine,
1: how far now,
2: my guy? Check my bank account,
1: how far now?
2: Oh, my house still the blood,
1: how far now?
2: Worry, we know the ever they can realize, mother see partner to draw. Do it like this, anywhere with surface. Worry the place, we bring you your face, go scatter the face, chapter.
0: Worry,
3: it's a vibe, it's a jam, it's a tune, it is mad, it's a pool, it's a bait, it's a crew, it is crazy, it is drop jam, it is make sense as we enter, that it take first, that it get GM from my ass, it's made a DM for the lash DMS. Help, but you know, master, jamba, disaster, with a fuck up one time. I beg, I cannot even shout. But baby, it was my pain, I take all the money within my account. Hey, worry, yeah. Worry,
2: you want it,
3: area.
2: Good worry, area. You want it, area. Good worry, area. You want it, area. Good money, area. You want it, area. Me now I feel the proud. Say they rap on my people for the town. Nothing go make me to make them to the frown. As we they fall up, now so they go they bow,
1: bow.
2: From Malaka Junction to Ekpa,
1: Afa.
2: Igudu number one, Igudu number two,
1: Afa.
2: Pesu water side, I walk downtown,
1: Afa.
2: New garage, estate roundabout, Jakpa,
1: Afa.
2: Worry girls, they said that fresh fish inside my. This song for the speak to die, cause this song will be banger too.
0: Worry,
2: no be lies, but dope. Is it my fault they call me a fake? Your dog the weekend.
4: Keshi. Whoa, yeah, the level back, and you know these kids are out of my league. Come on, my big bugger and cheese, then gem my low way, belly and beans. 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I hate this street is stressing, street is vexing, very sketchy. 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We miss your jams, miss your vibes, you know we need your blessings. Oh, to one lot of my best, yeah, that's all, they will learn their lesson. Compare me with who, what are you done? Stop buying petty. Are you mad?

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That face your Becky. 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

0: 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I know we go. I just be flow to make it. Some get company, but them no fit that beggar one thing for ceremony. Now so them go they throw away money.
1: Money.
0: If like na something, way money fit buy. In not talk am with Ahmed, say the rich go live, the poor go die. Before, we be giant for Africa. We go create new states, make we be like America. The new states come drive, non-indigenous come on. Get at the ones where remain they go, but work like robots. To me, all these things just be as good as. Most of we leaders, they like you that. Before do the austerity measure, begin the root our treasure. Yeah.
1: Under pressure, we say we under pressure.
0: We go fit live with one love and harmony without money. See as people just they turn to poverty, property. Money no day my pocket, economy still the drop. Evil self, me where they rap, never chop.
1: Over there, tell you God, oh, we getting down, oh.
0: We getting down.
1: Everybody, we go piano. We doing this,
0: oh. We doing this.
1: Over there, tell you God, oh, oh, oh. We getting down, oh.
0: We getting down.
1: Everybody, we go piano. We doing this, oh.
0: We doing this.
1: Over there, tell you God.
0: Make una pass you through. Day for hard time, my fellow country people. This now my turn to shine. I sabi say it's teaching time safe line, but the problem is safe, but I don't enter pipeline.
1: 1960,
0: kind of independence, but still everything I am now from carbon nonsense. Home come I can I tell, home come I can
1: never.
0: When common man like you, no fees buy
1: no newspaper.
0: Or 2-3 men will go die abo Niger. In short, you need person, we go there like Prophet Elijah. Cool low down, then till you go get the jack. Nigeria don't want war, so they if they give me headache. Now so I enter market one day, I'm go take gare. One cup na 20 naira, this thing when I want gare, I carry best. Buy one cup, where I go chop, as I they go house, police stop say make I stop.
1: Holy, where till you gare?
0: I tell them say na gare, I drop more, yakam jine susu ware na gare. I ask them, but why all this harassment? What did I do to deserve this kind of embarrassment? Me, I be citizen. And my name na nigga raw. We go who on a be? I be na man who war. So jamen. Mobile police call back as it because it be like say una they envy my Versace. Make una leave me alone. Anna me we walk on. Na so soon when single bone. I begin hala. Based on say Niger na my nation. I know sabi say my right. No day for constitution. Na so they begin pan and beat my face. If una see waiting they do me that day. Una go crazy. Them carry machine gun, slack me for head. One of them who's pistol and your matcha red.
1: What do you do now?
0: Them talk say I'm Isian. That be that will be hating Kakoropan. But as a big boy, I no suppose cry. Because na mess up, if say tear come out my eye. Now so I come bold, like bone talks and harmony. Them collect my shoe, my wristwatch, them seize my money. Them pan they beat me finish, I no talk. This kind thing happen because I know they stay for Asuro. Like play, I for die that day. But to God be the glory, say I see they can be. You don't care for na man we rock. 1 minute or we go, chineke na biko.

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2: 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I want more jealousy me. Want for Walani, I want my jealousy me. I want more Gucci Gucci. Trap Longero, the Richie Richie. I want more USA.
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2: 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And your Samuel Eto. I want more Wati Mago. Soros, okay, keep your party, my boy. Koto de, I want to my love. 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I want more 3,000.